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0: The US has confirmed for the first time that it's deployed weapons in space. A spokesperson for the US Space Force said weapons were in orbit that were capable of defending against hostile adversaries. Bernd de Busman has more from Washington.
1: Senior military leaders have previously said they plan to substantially boost capabilities in space, citing Russian and Chinese programs developing ways to attack and disrupt US satellites in a future conflict. The Trump administration has said that space-based programs and interceptor missiles are a crucial part of its planned Golden Dome defense system to protect the U.S.
0: The co-founder of the AI giant Anthropic has called for AI firms to have a compulsory kill switch, which can be verified by an independent third party. Jack Clark said that Anthropic already had the mechanism, which can shut down the technology if it gets too dangerous, adding they were also a good idea for governments.
2: If you don't take any actions today, you are massively increasing the chances of ending up with impossible to control, out of control AI systems. But the whole point is we can take actions. The actions that you can take are simple and they're achievable. And Anthropic has already taken one, which is we've agreed that we are going to embed third parties in the next single-digit weeks inside our lab so that they can check the work that we're doing.
0: It comes after President Trump lashed out at those calling for new guardrails on the pace of AI development. In a series of social media posts, he called them conspiracy theorists and treasonous traitors. The Duke and Duchess of Sussex will have their publicly funded security reviewed following their recent move back to the UK. It's understood the committee which oversees royal security will reconsider Prince Harry and Meghan's police protection now that they're full-time residents. The Ministry of Defence has said their thoughts and sympathies are with the family of a member of the UK Armed Forces who died in a road traffic incident in Ukraine on Saturday. The spokesperson added that a small number of UK personnel were in Ukraine to support the country's armed forces, and this death was not as a result of hostile action. The leader of Reform UK, Nigel Farage, has said the two £36 million donations his party received over the weekend are 100% compliant with the law as it stands. He also rejected suggestions that they could be declared illegal retrospectively. The party was given the money by two British billionaires who've both spent time living abroad. Legislation is already going through Parliament to change the rules about donations from expats. After weeks of posting teasers on social media, Oasis have confirmed they'll tour again in 2027. The new dates include a record-breaking four nights at Knebworth House next summer. These fans have registered for tickets.
3: So excited. We've already got like four venues that we want to go to, and it's like, are they going to be announced?
4: We all did Heaton Park last year, and it was amazing, so we need to do it this year.
0: Leeds are sitting third in the Premier League after thumping Newcastle 4-1. Daniel Farke's team remain unbeaten in the league ahead of a trip to Crystal Palace on Sunday. And that's the latest. I'm Danielle Jaworowiecka.

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0: Guess what? I'm so hot.
3: The beat of the armed

protect you. In this world that I'm in, how you wanna take pics with the belts and the ring? But don't help in the gym. Enough girls dating their biggest haters. How a boyfriend don't want her to win. Alright, rare.

0: The United States has confirmed for the first time that it has deployed weapons in space. As Ben de Boosman reports from Washington, exactly what is in orbit hasn't been made clear.
1: The Air Force Secretary, Troy Mink, provided no details about the weapon, how it could be employed, its capabilities, or when it was put into orbit, saying only that it was necessary to safeguard U.S. forces against hostile enemy action. He added that unnamed adversaries had already sought to dismantle U.S. systems related to sensing and command and control functions that allow U.S. commanders to track and communicate with forces on Earth.
0: The co-founder of the AI firm Anthropic says there should be rules to prevent artificial intelligence from getting out of control. Jack Clark says there's still an opportunity to act to prevent existential dangers to humanity.
2: The window to act is so narrow. It is a few years. And the time to act is when you have a small number of players in industry. That's when you can get a policy regime in place that can prevent accidents and it can prevent the technology spiraling out of control.
0: He argued a compulsory kill switch should be considered, which could be verified by independent third parties for each model. It comes as President Trump lashed out at those calling for new guardrails on the pace of AI development. In a series of social media posts, he called them conspiracy theorists and treasonous traitors. The Duke and Duchess of Sussex have moved their children to a new school just days after the start of the new term over safety concerns. Archie and Lilibet moved back to the UK with their parents last month. The decision comes after reports that both Harry and Meghan will receive an updated security risk assessment. Laura Bundock has been reading a statement from their spokesperson.
3: The decision was taken following a discussion with the family's security team about their current arrangements. The parents remain extremely grateful to all the teachers and staff for the love, care and effort they've shown their family.
0: NATO fighter pilots have shot down a drone that entered Lithuania's airspace overnight. Authorities said it likely entered southern Lithuania from neighbouring Belarus shortly after midnight on Tuesday. Alerts sounded across the capital, Vilnius. Lithuania's Ministry of Defence said its armed forces and Italian pilots serving in the NATO air defence mission showed a swift response to the incursion. After weeks of posting teasers on social media, Oasis have confirmed they will tour again in 2027. Fans will be hoping for a less fraught experience as they register to get tickets for the 38 new dates next summer. Organisers hope that emailing access codes will avoid the hours-long queues and dynamic prices seen last time. Reg Walker is the UK's lead expert on ticket fraud.
4: You've already got touts lining up with what they call ballot stuffers, which is software that generates synthetic identities and they will populate the ballot with those. And then you get others that just harvest codes and then they sell those on to other organised crime groups.
0: And that's the latest. I'm Danielle Jaworowiecka.
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7: 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I'm so hot.
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1: It's game on.
3: 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I'm so hot.
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0: Yeah. Yeah. Yeah.
1: Let's go! The beat of the armed forces. The FBS beats. Counting down to the next big fat beat. BFBS beats.

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It's all about attitude.

that say I got drive, I don't need a car. Money really all that we fiendin' for. I'm doing things they ain't seen before. Bands ain't dumb, but extreme is all. I'm a demon lord. Fall off what? I ain't seen the horse. Called your bluff, better cite the source. Fame ain't something that I need no more.

0: The US confirms weapons have been deployed in space, while closer to home, the White House dismisses calls for stronger AI regulation.
1: So many frontier AI tech companies kind of coming to the government and begging the government to regulate them. It feels a little bit to me like a bit of a Trojan horse.
0: And the RAF marks 86 years since the Battle of Britain.
2: It's really important for us to look back, to reflect, to remember those that have gone before us, and also to reflect on what's required of us and what it means to continue to serve.
0: The Pentagon has confirmed the United States has weapons deployed in space. It's thought to be the first public acknowledgement of such capabilities. Bernd Busemann reports from Washington.
3: The acknowledgement from the Air Force Secretary, Troy Mink, marked the first time the U.S. acknowledged having weapons in space. Mr. Mink, however, provided no details about the weapon, how it could be employed, its capabilities, or when it was put into orbit, saying only that it was necessary to safeguard U.S. forces against hostile enemy action. He added that unnamed adversaries had already sought to dismantle U.S. systems related to sensing and command and control functions. Senior military leaders have previously said they plan to substantially boost military capabilities in space, citing Russian and Chinese programs developing ways to attack and disrupt U.S. satellites in a future conflict. The Trump administration has said that space-based capabilities and interceptor missiles are a crucial part of its planned Golden Dome defense system to protect the U.S. from missiles and other airborne threats.
4: Forces News.
5: This is BFBS.
0: President Trump has lashed out at those calling for new guardrails on the pace of AI development, calling them conspiracy theorists and treasonous traitors. In a series of social media posts, he said the idea that the technology posed a threat to humanity was a hoax and stressed his strong opposition to boosting regulation. Sky's James Matthews has been reading Donald Trump's latest Truth Social post.
6: There is a sick conspiracy going on against AI and data centers. And the only one that is happy about it is China. Whoever wins AI, he wrote, wins.
0: The Vice President, J.D. Vance, told reporters that Americans don't need to be scared of AI and questioned why some firms are asking for regulation.
1: I feel a little bit weird about the fact that you have so many frontier AI tech companies kind of coming to the government and begging the government to regulate them. It feels a little bit to me like a bit of a Trojan horse. So I think we just have to be careful about this.
0: One of the co-founders of the AI giant Anthropic, Jack Clark, says the world has to set limits on the speed of AI advancement to prevent the technology from becoming uncontrollable.
7: The window to act is so narrow. It is a few years. We are in this window now, and the time to act is when you have a small number of players in industry. That's when you can get a policy regime in place that can prevent accidents and it can prevent the technology spiraling out of control. The time not to act is waiting until the technology proliferates and falls out of your toaster and starts doing dangerous stuff.
0: Shares in companies with links to AI and the tech driving it have dipped in global stock markets.
4: This is Forces News.
0: The Royal Air Force is marking 86 years since the Battle of Britain, its most important Second World War victory. Months of intense fighting in the skies above London reached the peak on this day in September 1940. RAF Akrotiri has been marking the anniversary, as Will Hollis reports from Cyprus.
8: Cadets slowly lowering the waving Royal Air Force flag, generations on from the Battle of Britain. The sunset service, a tribute to the people Winston Churchill named the Few, who defeated the German Luftwaffe at a crucial moment. RAF Akrotiri Station Commander, Group Captain Adam Smolak.
9: The Battle of Britain was a real seminal moment for us in the Royal Air Force, a moment where the Few defended the nation. And it's really important for us to look back, to reflect, to remember those that have gone before us, and also to reflect on what's required of us and what it means to continue to serve and to defend the nation.
8: A Typhoon fighter jet flew low over the base to end the ceremony. It's an important anniversary in the Royal Air Force calendar. Anthony Shuttleworth is the instructor for RAF Akrotiri's voluntary band.
10: It is an honour to do any of these type of things, and it's good for the band because it gives us something to aim for throughout the year. The

0: is to be subject to a fresh review. Laura Bundock has a statement from the Sussex's spokesperson.
1: The decision was taken following a discussion with the family's security team about their current arrangements. The parents remain extremely grateful to all the teachers and staff for the love, care and effort they've shown their family.
0: The leader of Reform UK, Nigel Farage, has said the two £36 million donations his party received over the weekend are 100% compliant with the law as it stands. He also rejected suggestions that they could be declared illegal retrospectively. The party was given the money by two British billionaires who have both spent time living abroad. Legislation is already going through Parliament to change the rules about donations from expats. A man from Stockport's admitted repeatedly drugging and raping his wife over the course of 2 decades. 12 other men deny multiple serious sex offences against the same woman and will stand trial soon. The Primetime Emmy Awards ceremony, which celebrates the highlights of the year in television, is underway in Los Angeles. Among those collecting early prizes were Noah Wyle, who won Outstanding Lead Actor in a Drama Series for The Pitt, and Rhea Seehorn for her leading role in the sci-fi drama Pluribus.
2: Is Forces News.
0: A military base in Wiltshire is pioneering some new technology to spot any potential drone threats overhead. You might have thought every base would have it, but the tech is only just taking off in Warminster, as Tom Sables reports.
3: Project Halo Shield has seen one of the first passive counter-drone detection systems deployed here by the Experimentation and Trials Group. It's a set-and-forget system to spot drones flown by civilians, friendly forces or adversaries. The limitation? It can't shoot them down. Here's Colonel Jim Howard, commander of the ETG.
4: At the moment we don't have the effectors bolted on, but they are ready to go tomorrow. The challenge we have in the UK is permissions and policies. Obviously on operational tour overseas is very, very different in terms of the threat, and that gives you freedoms. In the UK you have to be a little bit more careful collecting information through the radio frequency piece, but also if you start using effectors, which starts lobbing things through the air.
3: In the first 17 days of live monitoring, Halo Shield recorded 29 drone position alerts with detections up to 5 kilometres away, combining radio frequency and optical detection to give the army a layered picture of the nearby skies. Here's Major David Morrell from the Robotics and Autonomous Systems arm of the ETG.
5: We are able to understand the UAV frequency use and classification of the systems being used in the area, but at the moment we don't have an active response to that.
3: If UK military bases were given the green light, these teams are confident they'd be able to deal with as well as detect this kind of threat themselves. Tom Sables, BFBS Forces News, Warminster.
2: Forces News, sports.
0: Leeds are sitting third in the Premier League after thumping Newcastle 4-1. Daniel Farke's team controlled the match and remain unbeaten in the league ahead of a trip to Crystal Palace on Sunday. For Newcastle, though, their unbeaten start fell apart. New boss Matthias Jeisler was asked if his team was overwhelmed.
6: No, I think it was just what I said. We missed the fundamentals. This is normal. If you don't bring that amount on the pitch, then you struggle. And that's what happened today.
0: Tottenham will look to put their Premier League struggles to one side when they travel to Liverpool in the third round of the EFL Cup tonight. Elsewhere, West Ham host Fulham, Brentford travel to Reading and Peterborough take on Barnsley. Kevin Peterson's first series as England's white ball mentor begins this afternoon when they face Sri Lanka in the opening T20 International. The former captain has joined Brendan McCullum's coaching staff, and McCullum insists he can bring a lot to the setup.
7: I just wanted to add someone of Kev's stature and his skill set to the environment, thinking that where we sit and the work that we've done in white ball cricket over the last little while has been good, but we want to get better. We want to become, you know, one of the best teams in the world across T20 and one day cricket. And adding Kev is a way that I think we can do that.
2: Forces News
8: headlines.
0: The Pentagon has confirmed the United States has weapons deployed in space, the first public acknowledgement of such capabilities. President Trump has lashed out at those calling for new guardrails on the pace of AI development, saying the idea the technology posed a threat to humanity was a hoax. And the Royal Air Force is marking 86 years since the Battle of Britain. That's the latest. I'm Danielle Jaworowiecka.

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0: The United States has confirmed for the first time that it's deployed weapons in space. The US Secretary of the Air Force said the on-orbit weapon was necessary to safeguard US forces against hostile enemy action. Bernda Busman reports from Washington.
1: The Air Force Secretary, Troy Mink, provided no details about the weapon, how it could be employed, its capabilities, or when it was put into orbit, saying only that it was necessary to safeguard U.S. forces against hostile enemy action. He added that unnamed adversaries had already sought to dismantle U.S. systems related to sensing and command and control functions that allow U.S. commanders to track and communicate with forces on Earth.
0: The co-founder of the artificial intelligence giant Anthropic has called for AI firms to have compulsory kill switches, which can be verified by an independent third party. Jack Clark said Anthropic already had the mechanism, which can shut down the technology if it gets too dangerous.
2: How well do you fancy your chances of being able to deal with the risks of a system that is 100 times smarter than the smartest person on the planet? I think that your chance of dealing with that and getting out in a safe way is pretty low. So you need to control AI as a technology because you're making things that might be smarter than people. Things that are smarter than people could be really, really, really dangerous.
0: Tech tycoons have backed calls to slow down the development of AI after a string of apocalyptic warnings from industry workers. President Trump has dismissed the calls as a sick conspiracy. The president of Lithuania, Gitanas Nausėda, says NATO fighter jets have shot down a drone that entered Lithuania's airspace overnight. It's not yet clear where the drone originated, but Mr. Nausėda said that with Russia intensifying its aggression against Ukraine, such readiness was vital for the region. The Duke and Duchess of Sussex have moved their children to a new school over safety concerns. Stevie Shillinglaw has more.
3: 7-year-old Prince Archie and Princess Lilibet, who's 5, started the new school term a few days ago after they moved back to the UK with their parents last month. A spokesperson for the Sussexes says the decision was made after discussions with their security team over the practicalities of their current arrangements. The decision comes after reports that both Harry and Meghan will receive an official risk assessment following their return to Britain. The couple also stressed the move was no reflection on the school, and they thanked the staff for the exceptional care they received.
0: The leader of Reform UK, Nigel Farage, has said the two £36 million donations his party received over the weekend are 100% compliant with the law as it stands. The party was given the money by two British billionaires who've both spent time living abroad. Legislation is already going through Parliament to change the rules about donations from expats, which would be backdated to March of this year. And a new review suggests reading for pleasure is good for your health. Researchers at Cambridge University say reading boosts mental health and academic performance, leads to greater empathy, and lowers the risk of dementia. That's the latest. I'm Danielle Jaworwiecka.

0: The Beat of the Armed Forces. The FBS Beats.
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2: Come on.

0: The US has confirmed for the first time that it's deployed weapons in space. A spokesperson for the US Space Force said weapons were in orbit that were capable of defending against hostile adversaries. Bernd de Boosman reports from Washington.
1: Senior military leaders have previously said they plan to substantially boost capabilities in space, citing Russian and Chinese programs developing ways to attack and disrupt US satellites in a future conflict. The Trump administration has said that space-based programs and interceptor missiles are a crucial part of its planned Golden Dome defense system to protect the U.S.
0: NATO fighter pilots have shot down a drone that entered Lithuania's airspace overnight. Our reporter Danielle Yawovietska has more.
2: Authorities said the drone likely entered southern Lithuania from neighboring Belarus shortly after midnight on Tuesday. Alerts sounded across the capital Vilnius and the surrounding region. Lithuania's Ministry of Defence said its armed forces and Italian pilots serving in the NATO air defence mission showed a swift response to the incursion. The country's president wrote in a statement on X that readiness to defend airspace with NATO allies in the region is vital, with Russia intensifying its aggression against Ukraine. Moscow hasn't commented on the incident.
0: The findings of a public inquiry into how Lucy Letby was able to kill and harm babies on a hospital neonatal unit will be published later. The Thirlwall inquiry was set up in 2023 to look at the circumstances surrounding the seven murders and seven attempted murders at the Countess of Chester Hospital. It's heard from numerous witnesses, including from the parents of Letby's victims. Small boat crossings dropped by nearly 50% in the first 6 months of the year. The National Crime Agency says the war in the Middle East and greater enforcement of the law have contributed to the fall. It found the number of arrests linked to immigration crime rose by more than 55% in the year to April. So far this year, more than 15,000 migrants entered the UK via small boat crossings. Powers to stop people from wearing certain face coverings, including balaclavas, come into force today in Nottingham city centre. Police will be able to ask for them to be removed if they're reasonably believed they're being used to conceal a person's identity, to commit a crime or antisocial behaviour. Those who refuse could be issued with a fine. Here's what some people in the city think.
3: It's quite intimidating. Even if they don't approach you or do anything, it's quite scary.
4: I don't think it should be banned, but I think people should reconsider their clothing because some elderly people might feel scared.
5: A lot of misdemeanours are carried out by people wearing these face coverings and hoodies. It should be banned, yes.
0: And the Duke and Duchess of Sussex have reportedly moved their children to a new school over safety concerns following their return to the UK. It's understood heavy traffic and a lengthy journey to school put the family's security team under strain. That's the latest. I'm Tanya Snuggs.
6: Break it down.
7: Of the armed forces.
8: Fresh beats!
7: Here!
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7: BFBS beats.

0: The beat of the armed forces. For years, some LGBT people were treated unfairly simply because they wanted to serve. 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

0: US confirms for the first time that it's deployed space weapons. Plus, new thermal defense technology developed.
1: This allows you to shoot over 150 rounds before you start to see a thermal signature.
0: The RAF marks 86 years since the Battle of Britain.
2: It's really important for us to look back, to reflect, to remember those that have gone before us.
0: And a group of Royal Navy submariners training for an epic challenge.
3: We'd like to be the fastest audacious team. That's our aim. We're hoping to do it in around about 35 to 40 days.
4: Forces News with Tanya Snogs.
0: The Pentagon has confirmed the United States has weapons deployed in space. It's thought to be the first public acknowledgement of such capabilities. Bernd DeBoosman reports from Washington.
5: The acknowledgement from the Air Force Secretary, Troy Mink, marked the first time the U.S. acknowledged having weapons in space. Mr. Mink, however, provided no details about the weapon, how it could be employed, its capabilities, or when it was put into orbit, saying only that it was necessary to safeguard U.S. forces against hostile enemy action. He added that unnamed adversaries had already sought to dismantle U.S. systems related to sensing and command and control functions. Senior military leaders have previously said they plan to substantially boost military capabilities in space, citing Russian and Chinese programs developing ways to attack and disrupt U.S. satellites in a future conflict. The Trump administration has said that space-based capabilities and interceptor missiles are a crucial part of its planned Golden Dome defense system to protect the U.S. from missiles and other airborne threats.
4: This is Forces News.
0: Engineers have developed a titanium suppressor cover that masks a weapon's thermal signature, allowing shooters to fire up to 150 rounds before detection. Sian Greschek Melbourne reports from Sig Sauer's headquarters in New Hampshire, and a warning that this report contains the sound of gunfire.
6: You can feel, go ahead and grab that. Not a lot of heat. If I take that off, your hand's going to be burning.
7: Reducing the chances of being detected by the enemy is on the list for Project Greyburn, the MOD's plan to replace its main service rifle, the SA-80. Sig Sauer's expert in rifles and suppressors, Josh Shoemaker, is showing us what their teams have developed to give soldiers as much time as possible before they're detected.
1: One of the things that we developed was this thermal shroud. So the shroud is titanium, it's very lightweight, titanium shroud that goes over your cannon. If I were to shoot a magazine, you know, at 1 round a second, so 30 rounds at 1 round a second, under thermals, this is glowing. With that, this allows you to shoot over 150 rounds before you start to see a thermal signature.
7: They say the shroud will be invaluable to soldiers, buying them vital time on the battlefield.
1: So it greatly increases your ability to shoot without producing that signature, so now I'm not detectable under IR or thermal or night vision.
7: Engineers at SIG tell me they think they could make a version of the thermal shroud that would be undetectable for up to 300 rounds. Sian Greschek, Melbourne, BFBS Forces News, New Hampshire.
4: This is Forces News.
0: The Duke and Duchess of Sussex have moved their children to a new school days after the start of the new term over safety concerns. Prince Archie, who's 7, and 5-year-old Princess Lilibet moved back to the UK with their parents last month. The decision comes after reports that both Harry and Meghan will receive an updated security risk assessment. Sky's royal correspondent Laura Bundock has been reading a statement from their spokesperson.
8: The decision was taken following a discussion with the family's security team about their current arrangements. The parents remain extremely grateful to all the teachers and staff for the love, care and effort they've shown their family.
0: The final report into the crimes of Lucy Letby will be published this lunchtime. The Thirlwall inquiry has looked into how the former neonatal nurse was able to repeatedly kill and harm babies at the Countess of Chester Hospital between 2015 and 2016. She's serving 15 whole life terms for 7 murders and 7 attempted murders. Pubs and shops in England and Wales will now be able to accept digital ID as proof of age when selling alcohol. Several apps will offer the service, with users having to verify their identity before getting a temporary QR code or token. And Welsh actor Matthew Rhys has made history at this year's Emmys by becoming the first person to win two lead actor categories in the same year. He picked up one award for comedy show Widow's Bay and the other for limited series The Beast in Me.
9: My parents, they just kicked me onto a stage from a very early age. My sister, who's here tonight, turns out she was the brains of the outfit all along. Finally, to the great and good people of Wales, who were as much a nurture as anyone else. We are a small but mighty nation. This is incredible. Diolch yn fawr iawn. Thank you very much.
0: Widow's Bay took home 14 awards in total.
4: BFBF. Forces News.
0: The Royal Air Force is marking 86 years since the Battle of Britain, its most important Second World War victory. Months of intense fighting in the skies above London reached the peak on this day in September 1940. RAF Akrotiri has been marking the anniversary, as Will Hollis reports from Cyprus.
10: Cadets slowly lowering the waving Royal Air Force flag, generations on from the Battle of Britain. The sunset service, a tribute to the people Winston Churchill named the Few, who defeated the German Luftwaffe at a crucial moment. RAF Akrotiri Station Commander, Group Captain Adam Smolak.
2: The Battle of Britain was a real seminal moment for us in the Royal Air Force, a moment where the Few defended the nation, and it's really important for us to look back, to reflect, to remember those that have gone before us, and also to reflect on what's required of us and what it means to continue to serve and to defend the nation.
10: A Typhoon fighter jet flew low over the base to end the ceremony. It's an important anniversary in the Royal Air Force calendar. Anthony Shuttleworth is the instructor for RAF Akrotiri's voluntary band.
11: It is an

0: Caribbean this winter. David Civils McCann caught up with them as they trained for the big race.
1: Preparing for the contest of a lifetime, HMS Audacious is preparing for their epic 3,000-mile row across the Atlantic. Training hard to get up to speed ahead of the start this December. Warrant Officer Ian Walker is skipper.
2: We'd like to be the fastest Audacious team. That's our aim. When that opportunity presented itself, I thought, do you know what? It's probably a once-in-a-lifetime opportunity. I'm never going to get the opportunity again. So I thought, yeah, just say yes, just embrace the opportunity. We're hoping to do it in around about 35 to 40 days.
1: They're getting up to speed off the west coast of Scotland and have come to the Isle of Bute for some training in the waters here. It's the first time the senior service team has been made up completely by ratings ranks. Leading engineering technician Marek Palmer says teamwork is a must as they tackle this challenge.
3: You're seeing each other and handing over six times a day, so you have to make sure you get on with everyone and that if there's any issues, they're addressed early before it sort of grows. Never been from a rowing background. It was a completely new experience for me.
1: The team will be putting in the miles around Scotland before setting off from La Gomera this December. They're hoping to take just over a month to complete the epic journey from the Canaries all the way to Antigua in the new year. David Civils McCann, BFBS Forces News, Rothesay.
0: Forces News, Sports. Dominic Calvert-Lewin didn't realise until the second half that he'd scored one, not two goals in Leeds' 4-1 rout of Newcastle. The striker scored the third. He thought he'd got the second for Leeds, but Jaden Boggle got the final touch. Calvert-Lewin was frustrated. He has just two goals from four league games.
4: You know how I felt about that one? I didn't even know he was there, to be fair. I just got up early, watched the ball, bang, and then just seen it go in the corner, so... It is what it is. I'll take the assist, I guess.
0: Tottenham will look to put their Premier League woes behind them tonight as they travel to Liverpool in the third round of the EFL Cup. Arsenal put their perfect record across all competitions on the line at Ipswich. It's a London derby as West Ham host Fulham, Brentford travel to Reading and Peterborough face Barnsley. And Hearts can move up to second in the Scottish Premiership later as they travel to struggling Falkirk. A win would lift the Tynecastle side above Rangers.
5: Forces News. Headlines.
0: The Pentagon has confirmed that the United States has weapons deployed in space, the first public acknowledgement of such capabilities. NATO fighter pilots have shot down a drone that entered Lithuania's airspace overnight. Its origins are yet to be determined. And the Royal Air Force is marking 86 years since the Battle of Britain. That's the latest. I'm Tanya Snuggs.

0: Excuse me, can I please talk to you for a minute?
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5: Guess what?
0: I'm so hot. The beat of the armed forces.

0: The US has confirmed for the first time that it's deployed weapons in space. A spokesperson for the US Space Force said weapons were in orbit that were capable of defending against hostile adversaries. Bernd DeBoosman has more from Washington.
1: Senior military leaders have previously said they plan to substantially boost capabilities in space, citing Russian and Chinese programs developing ways to attack and disrupt US satellites in a future conflict. The Trump administration has said that space-based programs and interceptor missiles are a crucial part of its planned Golden Dome defense system to protect the U.S.
0: Lithuania's president says NATO fighter pilots have shot down a drone that entered its airspace overnight. It's not yet known where it came from. Voting's underway in an unofficial referendum in a village in Oxfordshire as part of a campaign to stop a local military base being used to house asylum seekers. The residents of Piddington near Bicester are being asked if they want to withdraw from the UK and declare independence. The BBC's Duncan Kennedy has the details.
2: Piddington can trace its history back to Norman times and has a population of around 350. Just over half a mile away is the disused Bicester Garrison, which the Home Office wants to convert into housing for 1,250 single male asylum seekers. But local people say the move is disproportionate and would put too much stress on the area. Today's referendum is asking if villagers want to become independent from the United Kingdom. The local parish council says it knows the vote has no legal standing, but it wants it to act as a symbolic message to the government.
0: The final report into the crimes of Lucy Letby will be published this lunchtime. The Thirlwall inquiries looked into how the former neonatal nurse was able to repeatedly kill and harm babies at the Countess of Chester Hospital between 2015 and 2016. She's serving 15 whole life terms for 7 murders and 7 attempted murders. The First Secretary of State, Louise Hague, will today say that the government must heed the warnings about artificial intelligence from those who are developing the technology. She'll address the TUC conference in Brighton after President Trump dismissed the warnings that the growth of AI should be slowed down. The rate at which average wages are going up remained at 3.5% in the 3 months to July, but the Office for National Statistics says that's a rise of 0.8% when taking in inflation. Unemployment stayed at 4.9%. And the Welsh actor Matthew Rhys has become the first star to win 2 lead acting awards in one night for his role in the comedy Widow's Bay and the thriller The Beast in Me. His Widow's Bay co-star Kate O'Flynn was named Best Supporting Actress in a Comedy, winning at the Emmys. That's the latest. I'm Tanya Snuggs. Yeah.

0: FBS Beats.
1: This is a game. Whatever I play to you, you play back to me. Back to me. You play back to me.

0: 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The FBS Beats.
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0: The Beat of the Armed Forces.

0: beat of the armed forces. Ready for the beat, yeah. BFBS beats.
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4: 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I'm so hot.
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2: China has urged the US to stop preparing for war in space in response to confirmation that America had deployed weapons into orbit for the first time. The Chinese Foreign Ministry has warned against there being an arms race in space. A US Space Force spokesperson says the weapons are in orbit and capable of defending against hostile threats. Denmark is summoning Russia's ambassador after a Russian warship fired two flares towards a Danish military helicopter off the country's coast. Vicky Turner has more.
3: The Danish Defence Command says the helicopter was on a routine mission to photograph the Russian frigate when the flares were fired in international waters on Monday. The flares narrowly missed the aircraft. Denmark says they're normally used as warning signals at sea. Danish Defence Minister Jep Bruce says Russia's ambassador will be called in for talks over the incident. The Russian embassy has not yet commented.
2: NATO jets have shot down a drone over Lithuania. Local authorities say it flew into the country's airspace from Belarus overnight. Air raid sirens sounded in parts of the nation and Lithuanian airports faced temporary restrictions. Polls open this morning in the village of Piddington in Oxfordshire, where residents are holding a referendum on leaving the UK. There's dissatisfaction over government plans to house more than 1,000 asylum seekers at a Ministry of Defence site nearby. Locals in the area feel strongly.
4: We're all worried, especially the women and the children. Life's not going to be the same again.
5: We are desperate and we're willing to do anything we can.
6: There's 133 women here and we're going to have 1,256. Six men. Our concerns are for our personal safety and that of our children.
2: The Home Office says it's saved taxpayers over £1 billion on asylum support costs since the election. Job vacancies have fallen to a five-year low. The Office for National Statistics says there were around 8,000 fewer posts quarter on quarter in the 3 months to August, while the rate at which average wages are going up remained at 3.5% in the 3 months to July. Unemployment stayed at 4.9%. Business Secretary Jonathan Reynolds has this message.
7: You're never complacent about employment because it is, you know, the human side of that is how people feel about the economy, perhaps more than anything else, particularly on youth unemployment. But yes, it's a priority. No one is complacent. I mean, we want a strong economy where people feel the benefits of that and they've got to be in work to feel that.
2: Prince Harry and Meghan's children are moving schools just 2 days into the new term. It's understood to be because of security concerns following the family's return to the UK. And Matthew Rhys has made history as the first person to win two lead acting categories in the same year at the Emmys. The Welsh actor was recognised for his roles in Widow's Bay and The Beast in Me. That's the latest. I'm Tanya Snuggs.
8: I just need
9: the beat.

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1: The beat of the armed forces. Burning up the beat. The FBS beats.
2: Level to the brain, there's no way to barricade me. Level to the brain, there's no way to
3: barricade me. 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Lifestyle's Barry, I carry like Mariah.

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I put the force, my force

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different me. Turn up the bass and speaker, this one's gonna hit differently. With the music, man, I've been so consistent, consistently. Got the game on my back, I'm gonna make history. Fly out with a different B, now that one misses me. Man, I clean up Mr. Sheen, Listerine. She said, brew, can you do that? Cheeky grin for me. Just got away with murder, that's a win-win for me. That's a win.

0: The US has confirmed it's deployed a space weapon in Earth's orbit. It's the first time it's acknowledged such offensive capabilities, saying America's ready for evolving threats. Senior military leaders have previously cited Russian and Chinese programs developing ways to attack and disrupt US satellites in a future conflict. China's responded by warning against an arms race in space. Lithuania's president says NATO fighter pilots have shot down a drone that entered its airspace overnight. It's said to have come from Belarus. Moscow is yet to comment. Voting's underway in an unofficial referendum in a village in Oxfordshire as part of a campaign to stop a local military base being used to house asylum seekers. The residents of Piddington near Bicester are being asked if they want to withdraw from the UK and declare independence. The BBC's Duncan Kennedy reports.
1: Piddington can trace its history back to Norman times and has a population of around 350. Just over half a mile away is the disused Bicester Garrison, which the Home Office wants to convert into housing for 1,250 single male asylum seekers. But local people say the move is disproportionate and would put too much stress on the area. Today's referendum is asking if villagers want to become independent from the United Kingdom. The local parish council says it knows the vote has no legal standing, but it wants it to act as a symbolic message to the government.
0: The final report into the crimes of Lucy Letby will be published at this lunchtime. The Thirlwall inquiries looked into how the former neonatal nurse was able to repeatedly kill and harm babies at the Countess of Chester Hospital between 2015 and 2016. She's serving 15 whole life terms for 7 murders and 7 attempted murders. Just 2 days into the new school term, Prince Harry and Meghan's children are moving schools. It's understood to be because of security concerns, including heavy traffic and a lengthy journey following the family's return to the UK last month. Prince Archie is 7 and Princess Lilibet is 5. Di Davis is a former head of royal protection.
2: What it hints to me is that this couple should keep much quieter. They should stop releasing so much information almost on a daily basis since they arrived to favoured individuals and newspapers. So I would say if you want security, keep quiet, keep a very low profile.
0: Job vacancies have fallen to a 5-year low. The Office for National Statistics says the largest amount of losses last month were in the leisure and hospitality sectors. Across the board, unemployment remained at 4.9%. And the Welsh actor Matthew Rhys became the first star to win 2 leading awards at the Emmys in one night for his role in the comedy Widow's Bay and the thriller The Beast in Me. That's the latest. I'm Tanya Snuggs.
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4: 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Woo!

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if you want to, stare if you want to, but I got to party. I'm up in the party. I'm glad that I got you, and it's alright. You got you a partner, and cut her.

0: NATO fighter pilots shoot down drone that entered Lithuania's airspace overnight. Plus, new thermal defense technology developed.
1: This allows you to shoot over 150 rounds before you start to see a thermal signature.
0: And the RAF marks 86 years since the Battle of Britain.
2: It's really important for us to look back, to reflect, to remember those that have gone before us.
3: This is Forces News with Tania Snogs.
0: The president of Lithuania says NATO fighter jets have shot down a drone that entered the country's airspace overnight. It's the latest incident in the Baltic states since Russia launched its full-scale invasion of Ukraine back in 2022. The BBC's James Landale is in Kyiv.
4: Throughout this war, there have been incidents of drones entering NATO airspace, and sometimes it is just by mistake. They are brought down by or confused by electronic countermeasures or air defences, and the war just spills over into NATO territory. But there are also incidents of Russia deliberately sending drones into NATO countries to test NATO defences, to probe NATO, to keep NATO occupied, and also to distract. We do not know the origin of this particular drone that entered Lithuania, but the fact that it crossed in, we know, from Belarus, heading west, that's a reasonable distance from the Ukrainian battlefield. Certainly the implication hinted at by the Lithuanian president, this was a deliberate thing by Russia.
0: In response, the Defence Secretary Wes Streeting praised the swift and professional actions of Lithuanian and Italian forces, saying NATO had once again demonstrated our readiness to protect our airspace. Meanwhile, Denmark summoning Russia's ambassador after a Russian warship fired two flares towards a Danish military helicopter off the country's coast. Vicky Turner has more.
5: The Danish Defence Command says the helicopter was on a routine mission to photograph the Russian frigate when the flares were fired in international waters on Monday. The flares narrowly missed the aircraft. Denmark says they're normally used as warning signals at sea. Danish Defence Minister Jep Bruce says Russia's ambassador will be called in for talks over the incident. The Russian embassy has not yet commented.
0: Ukraine and Russia have traded drone attacks overnight. Parts of the city of Zaporizhia to the southeast of Kyiv are without power, while a Russian oil refinery has also been hit.
3: This is Forces News.
0: Engineers have developed a titanium suppressor cover that masks a weapon's thermal signature, allowing shooters to fire up to 150 rounds before detection. Sian Greschik Melbourne reports from Sig Sauer's headquarters in New Hampshire, and a warning that this report contains the sound of gunfire.
1: You can feel, go ahead and grab that. Not a lot of heat. If I take that off, your hand's going to be burning.
6: Reducing the chances of being detected by the enemy is on the list for Project Greyburn, the MOD's plan to replace its main service rifle, the SA-80. Sig Sauer's expert in rifles and suppressors, Josh Shoemaker, is showing us what their teams have developed to give soldiers as much time as possible before they're detected.
1: One of the things that we developed was this thermal shroud. So the shroud is titanium, it's very lightweight. Titanium shroud that goes over your cannon. If I were to shoot a magazine, you know, at one round a second, so 30 rounds at one round a second, under thermals, this is glowing. With that, this allows you to shoot over 150 rounds before you start to see a thermal signature.
6: They say the shroud will be invaluable to soldiers, buying them vital time on the battlefield.
1: So it greatly increases your ability to shoot without producing that signature, so now I'm not detectable under IR or thermal or night vision.
6: Engineers at SIG tell me they think they could make a version of the thermal shroud that would be undetectable for up to 300 rounds. Sian Greschek, Melbourne, BFBS Forces News, New Hampshire.
3: This is Forces News.
0: More of today's other top stories, and the US has confirmed it's deployed a space weapon in Earth's orbit. It's the first time it's acknowledged such offensive capabilities, saying America's ready for evolving threats. China's responded by warning against an arms race in space. A public inquiry into Lucy Letby's murders will be published in its findings later. The former neonatal nurse murdered seven babies and attempted to kill seven others at the Countess of Chester Hospital in northwest England. The Duke and Duchess of Sussex have switched their children's school after just 2 days. A spokesperson for the couple says the distance between their home and the original school, with heavy traffic in the area, had caused concern for their security team. And polls have opened this morning in the village of Piddington in Oxfordshire, where residents are holding a referendum on leaving the UK. There's dissatisfaction over government plans to house more than 1,000 asylum seekers at a Ministry of Defence site nearby.
3: BFBS. Forces News.
0: The Royal Air Force is marking 86 years since the Battle of Britain, its most important Second World War victory. Months of intense fighting in the skies above London reached the peak on this day in September 1940. RAF Akrotiri has been marking the anniversary, as Will Hollis reports from Cyprus.
7: Cadets slowly lowering the waving Royal Air Force flag, generations on from the Battle of Britain. The sunset service, a tribute to the people Winston Churchill named the Few, who defeated the German Luftwaffe at a crucial moment. RAF Akrotiri Station Commander, Group Captain Adam Smolak.
8: The Battle of Britain was a real seminal moment for us in the Royal Air Force, a moment where the Few defended the nation, and it's really important for us to look back, to reflect, to remember those that have gone before us, and also to reflect on what's required of us and what it means to continue to serve and to defend the nation.
7: A Typhoon fighter jet flew low over the base to end the ceremony. It's an important anniversary in the Royal Air Force calendar. Anthony Shuttleworth is the instructor for RAF Akrotiri's voluntary band.
9: It is an honour to do any of these type of things, and it's good for the band because it gives us something to aim for throughout the year. These events are basically what we come for every Monday to go and practice for.
7: The Battle of Britain lasted months and at times was desperate. But decades on, it stands out as victory in the darkest of days. Will Hollis, BFBS Forces News, RAF Akrotiri.
3: This is Forces News.
0: A group of Royal Navy submariners are training for an epic challenge. They're preparing to compete in the world's toughest row, a race from the Canary Islands across the Atlantic to the Caribbean this winter. David Civils McCann caught up with them as they trained for the big race.
10: Preparing for the contest of a lifetime, HMS Audacious is preparing for their epic 3,000-mile row across the Atlantic. Training hard to get up to speed ahead of the start this December. Warrant Officer Ian Walker is skipper.
11: We'd like to be the fastest Audacious team. That's our aim. When that opportunity presented itself, I thought, do you know what? It's probably a once-in-a-lifetime opportunity. I'm never going to get the opportunity again. So I thought, yeah, just say yes, just embrace the opportunity. We're hoping to do it in around about 35 to 40 days.
10: They're getting up to speed off the west coast of Scotland and have come to the Isle of Bute for some training in the waters here. It's the first time the senior service team has been made up completely by ratings ranks. Leading engineering technician Marek Palmer says teamwork is a must as they tackle this challenge.
12: You're seeing each other and handing over six times a day, so you have to make sure you get on with everyone and that if there's any issues they're addressed early before it sort of grows. Never been from a rowing background, it was a completely new experience for me.
10: The team will be putting in the miles around Scotland before setting off from La Gomera this December. They're hoping to take just over a month to complete the epic journey from the Canaries all the way to Antigua in the new year. David Civils McCann, BFBS Forces News, Rothsay.
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0: Leeds hammered Newcastle 4-1 to climb to third in the Premier League table. It's 8 points from four games for Daniel Farke's side. Newcastle's unbeaten start under Matthias Yeisler have been shattered. They're down to 12. Ipswich manager Gary O'Neill will rotate his team, but still hopes to beat Arsenal in the EFL Cup at Portman Road tonight. They've already won two Premier League games and beaten Leicester in the last round. O'Neill is promising the home fans another big effort.
13: Arsenal are tough to beat, even if you do everything right. I'll make some changes to my team. I'm sure Mikel will make changes to his team, but it's a game we want to win. You know, I want to get as far in the cups as we can.

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1: The beat of the armed forces. 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

0: 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Ready for the beat. Yeah. 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

0: of my enemies. 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
2: The US has, for the first time, confirmed it's deployed weapons in space. The country's Air Force Secretary says they'll be used to defend American personnel. But Troy Menk hasn't provided details about the munitions and their capabilities or when they were put into orbit. Mark Hilborn leads the Space Security Research Group.
3: We have a long-standing treaty called the Outer Space Treaty, which was actually signed in 1967, and that bans explicitly weapons of mass destruction, but it doesn't explicitly ban any other types of weapons. But there needs to be more rules, and as we see space, the technology, the numbers of actors, commercial companies.
2: Ukraine and Russia have traded tit-for-tat strikes overnight. Parts of the city of Zaporizhia to the southeast of Kyiv are without power after a drone attack on what officials describe as an infrastructure facility. Vladimir Zelensky's confirmed a Russian oil refinery was struck in Zaran, prompting fires to break out. Meanwhile, Lithuania's president says NATO fighter pilots have shot down a drone that entered its airspace overnight. It's said to have come from Belarus. Moscow's yet to comment. The public inquiry, which has looked into events at the hospital where Lucy Letby killed seven babies, will publish its findings this lunchtime. The Thirlwall reports examined how the Countess of Chester NHS Trust responded to concerns raised by staff and how it dealt with the parents of the victims. Voting's underway in an unofficial referendum in a village in Oxfordshire as part of a campaign to stop a local military base being used to house asylum seekers. The residents of Piddington near Letbister are being asked if they want to withdraw from the UK and declare independence. The BBC's Duncan Kennedy reports.
4: Piddington can trace its history back to Norman times and has a population of around 350. Just over half a mile away is the disused Bister Garrison, which the Home Office wants to convert into housing for 1,250 single male asylum seekers. But local people say the move is disproportionate and would put too much stress on the area. Today's referendum is asking if villagers want to become independent from the United Kingdom. The local parish council says it knows the vote has no legal standing, but it wants it to act as a symbolic message to the government.
2: Just 2 days into the new term, Prince Harry and Meghan's children are moving schools. It's understood to be because of security concerns, including heavy traffic and a lengthy journey following the family's return to the UK last month. Prince Archie's seven and Prince Lilibet is five. Di Davies is a former head of royal protection.
5: What it hints to me is that this couple should keep much quieter. They should stop releasing so much information almost on a daily basis since they arrived to favoured individuals and newspapers. So I would say if you want security, keep quiet, keep a very low profile.
2: And London's lost its bid to host the World Athletics Championships in 2029. Nairobi's been selected instead. That's the latest. I'm Verity Gift.
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Just something about you. Way I'm looking at you, whatever. Keep looking at me. Getting scared now. Right? Don't feel me, baby. It's just

DFDS Beats. Guess what? Rain on. I don't know. So hot. The beat of the armed forces.

0: US confirms for the first time it's deployed space weapons.
1: Anti-satellite jammers and also kinetic interceptors or missiles that can launch vehicles that can ram into satellites.
0: New thermal defense technology being developed.
2: This allows you to shoot over 150 rounds before you start to see a thermal signature.
0: And a group of Royal Navy submariners training for an epic challenge.
3: We'd like to be the fastest audacious team. That's our aim. We're hoping to do it in around about 35 to 40 days.
4: Forces News with Verity Gear.
0: For the first time, the US has confirmed it's deployed weapons in space. The country's Air Force Secretary says they'll be used to defend American personnel. But Troy Menk hasn't provided details about the munitions and their capabilities or when they were put into orbit. Mark Hilborn leads the Space Security Research Group.
5: We have a long-standing treaty called the Outer Space Treaty, which was actually signed in 1967, and that bans explicitly weapons of mass destruction, but it doesn't explicitly ban any other types of weapons. But there need to be more rules, and as we see space, the technology, the numbers of actors, commercial companies.
0: Dr. Bledin Bowen is from the Space Research Centre at Durham University. He explains what weapons the US is likely to have in orbit.
1: We know that the Americans have had terrestrial-based anti-satellite jammers and also kinetic interceptors or missiles that can launch vehicles that can ram into satellites from the Earth that shoot up into space. We're really looking and waiting for more details as and when they come as to where the weapons are and what are the mechanisms, as these alter the calculation of security and reliability of satellites for everyone.
0: China's urged the US to stop preparing for war in space. Here's the country's foreign ministry.
6: China has always been committed to the peaceful use of outer space and safeguarding security in outer space. We urge the US to stop its military buildup and war preparations in outer space and take concrete actions to safeguard global strategic stability.
4: This is Forces News.
0: The president of Lithuania says NATO fighter jets have shot down a drone that entered the country airspace overnight. It's the latest incident in the Baltic states since Russia launched its full-scale invasion of Ukraine back in 2022. The BBC's James Landale's in Kyiv.
7: We do not know the origin of this particular drone that entered Lithuania, but the fact that it crossed in, we know, from Belarus heading west, that's a reasonable distance from the Ukrainian battlefield. Certainly the implication hinted at by the Lithuanian president, this was a deliberate thing by Russia.
0: In response, the Defence Secretary, Wes Streeting, praised the swift and professional actions of Lithuanian and Italian forces, saying NATO had once again demonstrated our readiness to protect our airspace. Meanwhile, Denmark summoning Russia's ambassador after a Russian warship fired two flares towards a Danish military helicopter off the country's coast. Vicky Turner has more.
8: The Danish Defence Command says the helicopter was on a routine mission to photograph the Russian frigate when the flares were fired in international waters on Monday. The flares narrowly missed the aircraft. Denmark says they're normally used as warning signals at sea. Danish Defence Minister Jeppe Bruce says Russia's ambassador will be called in for talks over the incident. The Russian embassy has not yet commented.
0: Ukraine and Russia have traded drone attacks overnight. Parts of the city of Zaporizhia to the southeast of Kyiv are without power, while a Russian oil refinery has also been hit. In other news, an inquiry's ruled some of the baby killer Lucy Letby's victims could have been saved if safeguarding action had been taken earlier by hospital staff. Lady Justice Thirlwall's report also criticises dysfunctional management at the Countess of Chester Hospital, where the nurse murdered multiple newborns between 2015 and 2016. She says Letby should have been taken off the wards as soon as concerns were raised.
9: No one seems to have thought that safeguarding action is required when a member of staff is suspected of causing deliberate harm. It isn't necessary to be sure. Suspicion is enough.
0: Letby is serving a whole life order. A cabinet minister has defended plans to use a former military base in Oxfordshire to house more than 1,200 migrants. Residents of Piddington are holding a symbolic independence referendum on leaving the UK in protest. Business Secretary Jonathan Reynolds said a former military site was more suitable than a hotel in a town or city centre. The state pension's expected to top £13,000 from next year. Average wage growth stood at 3.9% between May and July, the period used in the triple lock calculations. And security around the travel is understood to be behind a decision to pull the Sussex children out of school. Prince Archie and Princess Lilibet were just 2 days into the new term following the family's return to the UK. BFBS Forces News. Engineers have developed a titanium suppressor cover that masks a weapon's thermal signature, allowing shooters to fire up to 150 rounds before detection. Sian Grzeszczyk Melbourne reports from Sig Sauer's headquarters in New Hampshire. And there's a warning, the report contains the sound of gunfire from the start.
10: You can feel, go ahead and grab that. Not a lot of heat. If I take that off, your hand's going to be burning.
11: Reducing the chances of being detected by the enemy is on the list for Project Greyburn, the MOD's plan to replace its main service rifle, the SA-80. Sig Sauer's expert in rifles and suppressors, Josh Shoemaker, is showing us what their teams have developed to give soldiers as much time as possible before they're detected.
2: One of the things that we developed was this thermal shroud. So the shroud is titanium, it's very lightweight, titanium shroud that goes over your cannon. If I were to shoot a magazine, you know, at 1 round a second, so 30 rounds at 1 round a second, under thermals, this is glowing. With that, this allows you to shoot over 150 rounds before you start to see a thermal signature.
11: They say the shroud will be invaluable to soldiers, buying them vital time on the battlefield.
2: So it greatly increases your ability to shoot without producing that signature. So now I'm not detectable under IR or thermal or night vision.
11: Engineers at SIG tell me they think they could make a version of the thermal shroud that would be undetectable for up to 300 rounds. Sian Grzeszczyk Melbourne, BFBS Forces News, New Hampshire.
4: This is Forces News.
0: A group of Royal Navy submariners are training for an epic challenge. They're preparing to compete in the world's toughest row, a race from the Canary Islands across the Atlantic to the Caribbean this winter. David Civils McCann caught up with the team as they trained for the big race.
12: Preparing for the contest of a lifetime, HMS Audacious is preparing for their epic 3,000-mile row across the Atlantic. Training hard to get up to speed ahead of the start this December. Warrant Officer Ian Walker is skipper.
3: We'd like to be the fastest Audacious team. That's our aim. When that opportunity presented itself, I thought, do you know what? It's probably a once-in-a-lifetime opportunity. I'm never going to get the opportunity again. So I thought, yeah, just say yes, just embrace the opportunity. We're hoping to do it in around about 35 to 40 days.
12: They're getting up to speed off the west coast of Scotland and have come to the Isle of Bute for some training in the waters here. It's the first time the senior service team has been made up completely by ratings ranks. Leading engineering technician Marek Palmer says teamwork is a must as they tackle this challenge.
13: You're seeing each other and handing over 6 times a day, so you have to make sure you get on with everyone and that if there's any issues, they're addressed early before it sort of grows. Never been from a rowing background, it was a completely new experience for me.
12: The team will be putting in the miles around Scotland before setting off from La Gomera this December. They're hoping to take just over a month to complete the epic journey from the Canaries all the way to Antigua in the new year. David Civils McCann, BFBS Forces News, ROTSEA.
4: Forces News, Sports.
0: Premier League referees boss Howard Webb is going on TV at 6 p.m. UK time tonight to explain events at Old Trafford on Sunday. Two VAR officials have been stood down after wrongly allowing Erling Haaland's match winner. Leeds have gone fourth after thrashing Newcastle 4-1, a first defeat for their boss, Matthias Jeisler.
14: No, I think it was just what I said. We missed the fundamentals. This is normal. If you don't bring that amount on the pitch, then you struggle. And that's what happened today.
0: Tottenham will look to put their Premier League struggles to one side when they travel to Liverpool in the third round of the EFL Cup tonight. Arsenal put their 100% record across all competitions on the line away to Ipswich Town. Elsewhere, there's a London derby as West Ham host Fulham, Brentford travel to Reading and Peterborough take on Barnsley. And there are 3 Scottish Premiership games too. Hearts will go second if they avoid defeat at Falkirk.
4: Forces News headlines.
0: An inquiry's ruled some of the baby killer Lucy Letby's victims could have been saved if safeguarding action had been taken earlier by hospital staff. The US has confirmed it has deployed weapons in space. Officials say they'll be used to safeguard American forces against hostile enemy actions. NATO jets have shot down a drone over Lithuania, and the state pension's expected to top £13,000 from next year. That's the latest. I'm Verity Gear.
4: The beat of the armed forces. Ready for the beat? BFBS. 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BFBS. 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BFBS. BFBS. BFBS. BFBS. 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BFBS. BFBS. BFBS. BFBS. BFBS. BFBS. BFBS. BFBS. BFBS. BFBS. BFBS. BFBS. BFBS. BFBS. BFBS. 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
2: Sometimes you need somewhere independent to turn. The Armed Forces Commissioner exists to champion the welfare of service personnel and their families, independently of the MOD and the chain of command. The Commissioner oversees the service complaint system, can investigate wider welfare issues and identify concerns affecting service life. And if you need help understanding the service complaints process or want to know the right route for raising a serious welfare concern, you can find clear information online. 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
1: Guess what? I'm so hot.
0: The beat of the armed forces.

0: A report suggested three babies murdered by Lucy Letby could have been saved if staff at the Countess of Chester Hospital followed safeguarding procedures. Lady Justice Thirlwall's inquiry hit out at dysfunctional management and parents being left in the dark about investigations into the nurse who killed seven patients. Tamlyn Bolton represents some of the victims' families.
1: To the extent that the executives thought about the parents at all, they considered it better to say nothing in the belief a police investigation would lead nowhere.
0: Recommendations include cameras in cots and CCTV on insulin storage facilities. The US has confirmed it's deployed weapons in space. Officials say they'll be used to safeguard American forces against hostile enemy actions. Dr. Bledin Bowen is from the Space Research Center at Durham University. He explains what weapons the US is likely to have in orbit.
2: We know that the Americans have had terrestrial-based anti-satellite jammers and also kinetic interceptors or missiles that can launch vehicles that can ram into satellites from the Earth that shoot up into space. We're really looking and waiting for more details as and when they come.
0: Lithuania's president says NATO fighter pilots have shot down a drone that entered its airspace overnight. It's said to have come from Belarus. Moscow's yet to comment. Families of veterans and armed forces personnel who died by suicide now have a permanent place to remember them at the National Memorial Arboretum. Tanya Snuggs reports.
3: The Elysium Memorial at the site in Staffordshire is the UK's first memorial solely dedicated to those who took their own lives. Bereaved families, veterans and members of the armed forces community were there to see it being unveiled. A piper played Flowers of the Forest before the ribbon was cut to formally open it, while a trumpeter performed the funeral before families and guests laid wreaths and flowers in memory of those who died. It's hoped the memorial will encourage more open conversations about suicide and mental health, challenge stigma, and help people feel able to seek support when they need it.
0: Villagers in an area of Oxfordshire are voting in a referendum on whether to leave the UK. People living in Piddington are opposing an asylum centre opening nearby at a former military base, which would accommodate more than 1,200 men. Tim McNally, chair of Piddington Parish Council, says it's unacceptable.
4: If it was the other way around and we had 350 of us and 10 people assimilating into our community, that would work. But 1,258 men, we are going to be assimilating into their lifestyle. We are already having to consider the paradigm shift of security for our children, for our families.
0: The government says housing migrants at a former military base is more suitable than hotels. That's the latest. I'm Verity Gear.
5: The beat of the armed forces. The FBS beats.

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5: Beats. Beats. Beats. Beats.

0: 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The FBS beats.
1: For years, some LGBT people were treated unfairly simply because they wanted to serve. 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
2: He stays on my mind, it's tricky. 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So much on the line gets tricky. It feels so right, but tricky. Right, right, right to the left. Two steps, right, left, right, right, right.

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1: A beat.
2: The FBS beats. Beats. Beats.
3: Chaka chaka chaka chaka Khan. Chaka Khan. Chaka Khan. Chaka Khan. Chaka Khan.

0: An inquiry's hit out at a complete failure to protect newborns under the care of serial killer nurse Lucy Letby. It's found some babies at the Countess of Chester Hospital between 2015 and 2016 could have been spared death and harm had action been taken earlier. Lady Justice Thirlwall criticised errors by all staff.
1: The report describes dysfunctional management and governance, a gulf between hospital leadership and clinicians, and failure to understand the fundamentals of safeguarding.
0: Her 14 recommendations include fitting cameras to all cots and incubators in neonatal units. The US has for the first time confirmed it's deployed weapons in space. The country's Air Force Secretary says they'll be used to defend American personnel. But Troy Menk hasn't provided details about the munitions and their capabilities or when they were put into orbit. Mark Hilborn leads the Space Security Research Group.
2: We have a long-standing treaty called the Outer Space Treaty, which was actually signed in 1967, and that bans explicitly weapons of mass destruction, but it doesn't explicitly ban any other types of weapons. But there need to be more rules, and as we see space, the technology, the numbers of actors, commercial companies.
0: The first female reservist to pass the Army's grueling P Company course has paid tribute to her best friend who died last year. Lance Corporal Grace Cousins says Lizzie Godwin, who was captain of the household cavalry, hugely inspired her to succeed. She passed the reservist all-arms pre-parachute selection and told Forces News it felt like Lizzie was with her during the course.
3: The last conversation that we had before she passed, she said to me, "You need to go and give it a go. What's the worst that's going to happen?" So after she passed, it felt like my duty to try and follow in her footsteps. And I actually passed on the anniversary of her death, which felt quite serendipitous of achieving what sadly she was never able to do.
0: A village in Oxfordshire could be on the verge of voting to break away from the UK. Polls have opened in Piddington, where people are objecting to the conversion of a military base into a facility for migrants. Locals in the area feel strongly.
4: We're all worried, especially the women and the children. Life's not going to be the same again.
5: We are desperate and we're willing to do anything we can.
6: There's 133 women here and we're going to have 1,256 men. Our concerns are for our personal safety and that of our children.
0: The Home Office says it's saved taxpayers over £1 billion on asylum support costs since the election. Former England footballer Raheem Sterling's admitted dangerous driving after crashing his Lamborghini on a motorway. The 31-year-old's also pleaded guilty to possessing six canisters of nitrous oxide and failing to provide a specimen. His car was the only vehicle involved in the crash on the M3 in Hampshire in May. And that's the latest. I'm Verity Gear.
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0: duty. It's the beat of the armed forces.
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2: Come on.

0: A public inquiry into the handling of allegations against the neonatal nurse Lucy Letby has concluded that some of her victims could have been saved if safeguarding practices had been followed. Letby was convicted in 2023 of murdering seven babies in her care at the Countess of Chester Hospital and trying to kill another seven. The Health Secretary Yvette Cooper said the government's responsibility now was to act. A lawyer representing some of the affected families, Richard Scorer, said they welcomed Lady Justice Thirlwall's recommendations.
1: Our clients welcome the recommendations around CCTV, access to insulin, strengthening of the duty of candour to include hospital managers, and the barring of managers guilty of incompetence and misconduct. The challenge now is to ensure that recommendations are implemented and implemented without delay.
0: China has urged the United States to stop preparing for war in space. Washington confirmed last night that it had deployed a space weapon into orbit, but didn't say what kind of weapon it was. A former commander of the UK's Joint Forces Command, General Sir Richard Chris Deverell, says it's most likely that the weapon would disrupt rather than destroy enemy satellites.
2: Potentially, it could destroy another satellite. But the reason why I think that's relatively unlikely is, first and foremost, because when you attack a satellite with a missile, you create a huge amount of debris in space. And that debris is damaging to your own space capability, not just to your opponent. So if you can find ways of damaging your opponent's space capability without destroying their satellite and breaking it into multiple parts, then that's what you would do.
0: Denmark has accused a Russian warship of firing flares towards a Danish military helicopter in the Baltic Sea without giving any warning or making radio contact. Moscow said the helicopter had performed provocative actions. A village in Oxfordshire is holding a symbolic independence referendum in protest against government plans to house more than 1,000 asylum seekers at a nearby former military base. The government announced the proposal in July. The BBC's Duncan Kennedy's there.
3: Pittington has a population of just 350 and is set half a mile away from a disused military base. The Home Office wants to use it to accommodate 1,250 asylum seekers. Local people here say a referendum is a way of sending a symbolic message to the government that the camp is inappropriate.
4: When you see a village like this feeling that they need to hold a referendum, it sends a really powerful message to the government that we're being ignored.
5: I mean, I've got three boys. They currently live a life that is fairly free. They will be in the village and I always know they're safe. I think that will change completely.
3: The Home Office said that it was working to fairly house asylum seekers across the country.
0: That's the latest. I'm Verity Gear.
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0: cot cameras to be fitted in baby wards after Lucy Letby inquiry.
1: I am profoundly sorry for the failures set out so clearly in this report.
0: China urges United States to stop preparing for war in space.
2: Anti-satellite jammers and also kinetic interceptors or missiles that can launch vehicles that can ram into satellites.
0: A first female reservist to pass P Company says fallen friend inspired her to succeed.
3: Captain Lizzie Godwin, the last conversation that we had before she passed, she said to me, "You need to go and give it a go. What's the worst that's going to happen?"
4: Forces News with Verity Gear.
0: An inquiry's found three babies who were killed by Lucy Letby could have been saved if proper safeguarding procedures had been followed at the hospital where she worked. Lady Justice Thirlwall's reports found there were multiple failings at the Countess of Chester Hospital.
5: The report describes dysfunctional management and governance, a gulf between hospital leadership and clinicians, and failure to understand the fundamentals of safeguarding.
0: Letby murdered seven newborns and tried to kill another seven between 2015 and 2016. Lady Justice Thirlwall's made several recommendations, including fitting cameras to all cots and incubators in neonatal units. Health Secretary Yvette Cooper, who's issued an apology, insists she's already working on making that happen.
1: I have asked my officials to urgently develop plans for cot cams, which can also help parents feel better connected to their babies when they aren't able to be with them in person.
0: Richard Scorer is a lawyer representing some of the affected families.
6: Around CCTV, access to insulin, strengthening of the duty of candour to include hospital managers, and the barring of managers guilty of incompetence and misconduct. The challenge now is to ensure that recommendations are implemented and without delay.
4: This is Forces News.
0: China has urged the United States to stop preparing for war in space. It's after Washington confirmed last night that it had deployed a space weapon into orbit. China's foreign ministry has hit out at the move.
7: China has always been committed to the peaceful use of outer space and safeguarding security in outer space. We urge the US to stop its military build-up and war preparations in outer space and take concrete actions to safeguard global strategic stability.
0: America's Air Force Secretary says the space weapon will be used to defend American personnel, but didn't say what kind of ammunition it was. Mark Hilborn leads the Space Security Research Group.
8: We have a long-standing treaty called the Outer Space Treaty, which was actually signed in 1967, and that bans explicitly weapons of mass destruction, but it doesn't explicitly ban any other types of weapons. But there need to be more rules, and as we see space, the technology, the numbers of actors, commercial companies.
0: A former commander of the UK's Joint Forces Command, General Sir Chris Deverell, says it's most likely the weapon would disrupt rather than destroy enemy satellites.
9: Potentially, it could destroy another satellite. But the reason why I think that's relatively unlikely is, first and foremost, because when you attack a satellite with a missile, you create a huge amount of debris in space. And that debris is damaging to your own space capability, not just to your opponent. So if you can find ways of damaging your opponent's space capability without destroying their satellite and breaking it into multiple parts, then that's what you would do.
4: BFBS. Forces News. Forces News.
0: The Ministry of Defence is built to move slow. That's the warning from Rupert Pearce, the newly appointed National Armaments Director. Mr. Pearce was speaking at an industry event where he urged potential suppliers to move at pace to help get Britain on a war footing. Rosie Layden reports.
10: The National Armaments Director was a post created to drive change and innovation. Now the man in that role is warning the MOD's built-in risk aversion is a barrier to progress.
11: But the one thing we have to do above anything else is we have to move at faster pace than we're used to moving. The default setting for the Ministry of Defence through the last 40, 50 years of peace has been slow. We're built to move slowly. We're built to not spend money. And we're built to wrap everything in labyrinthine processes to make sure we operate in a truly riskless environment. That is not a recipe for moving quickly. The biggest challenge we face is to be able to up the pace.
10: Speaking at the recent tech summit put on by defence company Thales, he urged suppliers they also need to speed up their supply chains.
11: We thought we had 10 years last summer. By the autumn, we thought we had 5 years. The intelligence suggests there's a grave risk of us being at war by 2030 unless we project the right kind of deterrence. And to do that, we need to move at pace. That is hard.
10: Mr. Pearce warned without the pace he describes, the UK will be overturned by disruption and innovation by our adversaries.
0: Some other news, and British intelligence have uncovered an Iranian spyware campaign stealing sensitive data from targets around the world. GCHQ's National Cybersecurity Centre says dissidents, activists and journalists were among those targeted. Spies in the UK discovered the plot alongside allies in the US and Netherlands. A small village in Oxfordshire could be on the verge of voting to break away from the UK. Polls have opened in Piddington, where people are objecting to the conversion of a former military base into a facility for 1,200 male migrants. The government says housing them there is more suitable than hotels. But Tim McNally, chair of Piddington Parish Council, says it's unacceptable.
12: If it was the other way around and we had 350 of us and 10 people assimilating into our community, that would work. But 1,258 men, we are going to be assimilating into their lifestyle. We are already having to consider the paradigm shift of security for our children, for our families.
0: Denmark's accused a Russian warship of firing flares towards a Danish military helicopter in the Baltic Sea without giving any warning or making radio contact. Moscow said the helicopter had performed provocative actions. An inquest's concluded failings by a Stormont department may have contributed to the death of a schoolboy in North Belfast. Noah Donohoe was found in an underground water tunnel in 2020. The jury heard the drain's entrance had no warning signs. And families of veterans and armed forces personnel who died by suicide now have a permanent place to remember them at the National Memorial Arboretum. The Elysium Memorial at the site in Staffordshire is the UK's first memorial solely dedicated to those who took their own lives.
4: This is Forces News.
0: The first female reservist to pass the Army's grueling P Company course has paid tribute to her best friend who died last year. Lance Corporal Grace Cousins says Lizzie Godwin inspired her to succeed. Sean Greshcheck, Melbourne, reports.
13: 28-year-old Lance Corporal Cousins described the moment she realised she'd passed and made history.
3: They shout out the numbers and you come to attention, say, sir, and then they say pass or fail. So they said 28, I said, sir, and then they said pass. And I honestly was delayed to then say sir again because I just couldn't quite believe that it had even happened.
13: She had a very strong and poignant reason motivating her to pass the gruelling course.
3: One of my best friends was in the House of Cavalry, Captain Lizzie Godwin, and she sadly passed away this time last year. She was a huge, huge inspiration for me as a woman in the military, and the last conversation that we had before she passed, she said to me, you need to go and give it a go, what's the worst that's going to happen? And so after she passed, it felt like my duty to try and follow in her footsteps, and genuinely I felt like she was there with me throughout the course. I actually passed on the anniversary of her death, which felt quite serendipitous of achieving what sadly she was never able to do.
14: What do you think she'd say?
3: She would probably scream very loudly and very unmilitarily, and then she would say, I always knew you could do it. Go and inspire other people to have a go too now.
13: Lance Corporal Cousins did all of this around applying for a new day job, which she starts tomorrow, leading the UK sales division of an electric toothbrush brand. Sian Greshcheck, Melbourne, BFBS Forces News, London.
4: Forces News Sports.
0: London's been rejected as the venue for the 2029 World Athletics Championships. They go to Nairobi in Kenya instead, with Munich awarded the 2031 event. World Athletics President Seb Coe says there were four outstanding bids, with Rome also missing out.
15: Nairobi and Munich offer very different but equally exciting opportunities for our sport. This council decision today means we're able to deliver our World Athletics Championships in Asia, Africa and Europe over its next three editions.
0: Highly rated 15-year-old striker JJ Gabriel is on the verge of leaving Manchester United. Even though he was only 14 when the season began, he won the Premier League Under 18 Player of the Year award last term. And tonight, the competition EFL Cup starts, with Tottenham looking to put their Premier League struggles to one side when they travel to Liverpool in the third round.
4: Forces News headlines.
0: The Health Secretary has ordered cameras to be installed in cots on neonatal wards after a review found a complete failure to protect babies killed by Lucy Letby. And China has urged the United States to stop preparing for war in space after Washington confirmed it had deployed a space weapon into orbit. That's the latest. I'm Verity Gear.
16: The beat of the armed forces. DJ

that you never made a name for yourself, a master wealth. They had you labeled as a king. Never made it out the cage, still out there moving in them streets. Never had the baddest woman in the game up in your sheets. Would they be down to ride now? They used to hide from you, lie to you, but y'all know we were made for each other. So I find you and hold.

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1: The beat of the armed forces. 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
0: 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I'm so hot.
3: The beat of the armed forces.

0: The Health Secretary's ordered cameras be installed in cots on neonatal wards after a review found a complete failure to protect the babies killed by Lucy Letby. Former nurse Letby murdered 7 newborns and tried to kill another 7 at the Countess of Chester Hospital between 2015 and 2016 and is serving life. Lady Justice Thirlwell's report today says some of her victims could have been saved and dysfunctional management delayed action. She says Letby should have been taken off the wards as soon as concerns were raised.
1: No one seems to have thought that safeguarding action is required when a member of staff is suspected of causing deliberate harm. It isn't necessary to be sure. Suspicion is enough.
0: Dan Thomas has stood down as Reform UK's leader in Wales after he was arrested over the weekend. In a statement, he says he's done nothing wrong, but says he doesn't want headlines to be a distraction to the party's work. It's understood he was questioned on suspicion of controlling or coercive behaviour. Lithuania's defence minister says the war in Ukraine appears to be spreading, hours after NATO jets shot down a drone over Lithuanian airspace. Robertas Kunas blamed the incident on Russia. China has urged the United States to stop preparing for war in space. It's after Washington confirmed that it had deployed a space weapon into orbit. America's Air Force Secretary says the weapon will be used to defend American personnel, but didn't say what kind of ammunition it was. Mark Hilborn leads the Space Security Research Group.
2: We have a long-standing treaty called the Outer Space Treaty, which was actually signed in 1967, and that bans explicitly weapons of mass destruction, but it doesn't explicitly ban any other types of weapons. But there need to be more rules, and as we see space, the technology, the numbers of actors, commercial companies.
0: 2 people have died and 4 others have been seriously injured after a pickup truck hit pedestrians and other vehicles near a shopping centre in Doncaster. A 30-year-old man's been arrested on suspicion of causing death by dangerous driving. UK-based critics of the Iranian regime are being warned about new spyware that's being used to target them. It seeks to access their contacts, emails and social media messages. A symbolic poll to leave the UK is being held in an Oxfordshire village of Piddington. It's in protest at government plans to use a nearby disused MOD base to house more than 1,000 single male asylum seekers. The former England international footballer Raheem Sterling has pleaded guilty to dangerous driving, possessing nitrous oxide and failing to provide a specimen for analysis. He's been handed an interim driving ban and will be sentenced at a later date. NECAP have thrown their support behind Macklemore after he was dropped from Ed Sheeran's tour. In a post on Instagram, the US rapper claimed he'd been dropped following his Free Palestine comment at a gig last week. CMAT, Paloma Faith and Bob Villain are among the other artists posting in support of him. And that's the latest. I'm Siobhan Harris. If the beat hits, I'm ready to go. The beat of the art.

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1: 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I'm so hot.
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1: This is a game. 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You play back.

0: A public inquiry has found that some of the victims of the former nurse Lucy Letby could have been saved if safeguarding practices had been followed. Letby murdered 7 babies and attempted to murder 7 more at the Countess of Chester Hospital in 2015 and 2016. The Thirlwall inquiry has made 17 recommendations to prevent similar cases in the future, including neonatal cameras. Health Secretary Yvette Cooper, who's issued an apology, insists she's already working on making that happen.
1: I have asked my officials to urgently develop plans for cot cams, which can also help parents feel better connected to their babies when they aren't able to be with them in person.
0: A court martial has heard claims 2 senior army officers let down a teenage soldier months before she took her own life after she reported being sexually assaulted. Gunner Jaisley Beck died in December 2021. James Wharton reports.
2: Prosecutors say Gunner Jaisley Beck gave Colonel Samantha Shepherd and Major James Hook enough information to understand she may have been sexually assaulted by a warrant officer during an adventurous training exercise in July 2021. The military court in Catrick heard Major Hook failed to treat the report with appropriate seriousness and pressured Gunner Beck by setting a deadline to make a formal complaint. Colonel Shepherd is accused of deliberately telling an adjutant there had been no contact between the warrant officer and Gunner Beck, which led military police to deem the incident not serious enough to make it a crime. Both officers deny conduct prejudicial to good order and service discipline. The trial continues.
0: Victims and survivors of the Southport stabbings have had their records inappropriately accessed by court staff. The Ministry of Justice has apologised. It follows thousands of cases of health workers needlessly snooping on patients' notes. Denmark has accused a Russian warship of firing flares towards a Danish military helicopter in the Baltic Sea without giving any warning or making radio contact. Moscow said the helicopter had performed provocative actions. A court has heard motorists who saw footballer Raheem Sterling careering through rush hour traffic flooded police with calls about his driving. One woman told officers she feared he might kill someone as he drove ahead of her on the M3. The former England stars admitted dangerous driving and possession of nitrous oxide after he crashed on the motorway near Farnborough in May. He'll be sentenced at a later date. Sky's Rob Jones was at Basingstoke Magistrates Court.
3: Numerous witnesses, some of which is accompanied by dash cam footage, talk of Sterling weaving and swerving around the roads, at one point nearly colliding with the central reservation, all whilst inhaling nitrous oxide from a large white balloon.
0: And Reform's leader in Wales has quit after being arrested at the weekend. Dan Thomas says he's standing down for personal reasons and insists he's done nothing wrong. And that's the latest. I'm Siobhan Harris.

0: top. Hey yo, DJ,
1: the beast of the armed forces.
0: Hey yo, DJ,
1: BFBS beats.
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0: your entrance is grand. Red carpet rolls out, on the side they stand, worshipping you like a god and like a goddess. Somehow, you remain modest. Flashbulbs pop, paparazzi goes wild. With amazing grace, you walk and smile. They answer to your beck and call. You're flawless, after all.
1: Overqualified for the position. Your dreams see fruition. Me a class on a higher plane.
0: Everyone wants to know your name. Just like perfection.
1: Needs no correction. Like no other.
0: Absolutely. Just like perfection.
1: Needs no correction.

0: Cameras are going to be installed in cots in England's neonatal units after an independent inquiry into Lucy Letby's murders. It found three babies killed by the former nurse at the Countess of Chester Hospital could have survived if police were called sooner. Dysfunctional management was also criticised. Dr. Susan Gilby says she witnessed that when she joined the hospital as an executive 3 weeks after Letby's arrest.
1: In particular, a disrespect and dislike from some of the senior executive team of doctors voicing their concerns and speaking up for their patients. I found that extremely concerning and odd.
0: A court-martial has heard claims two senior army officers let down a teenage soldier months before she took her own life after she reported being sexually assaulted by a warrant officer. Gunner Jaisley Bex killed herself in December 2021. Colonel Samantha Shepherd and Major James Hook both deny conduct prejudicial to good order and service discipline. The court-martial continues. China has urged the United States to stop preparing for war in space. Washington confirmed it had deployed a space weapon into orbit, but didn't say what kind of weapon it was. A former commander of the UK's Joint Forces Command, General Sir Chris Deverell, says it's most likely the weapon would disrupt rather than destroy enemy satellites.
2: Potentially, it could destroy another satellite. But the reason why I think that's relatively unlikely is, first and foremost, because when you attack a satellite with a missile, you create a huge amount of debris in space. And that debris is damaging to your own space capability, not just to your opponent. So if you can find ways of damaging your opponent's space capability without destroying their satellite and breaking it into multiple parts, then that's what you would do.
0: The former England international footballer Raheem Sterling has pleaded guilty to dangerous driving, possessing nitrous oxide and failing to provide a specimen for analysis. He's been given an interim driving ban and will be sentenced at a later date. Reform UK's leader in Wales has stood down after being arrested by police on suspicion of assault and controlling or coercive behaviour. Dan Thomas says he was questioned over the weekend but insists he's done nothing wrong. Sky's political correspondent Ali Fortescue says Mr Thomas was looking to become First Minister just months ago.
3: This is someone who was selected by Nigel Farage to lead that party in Wales, which of course saw the party winning 34 out of the 96 Senedd seats and becoming the largest opposition parties.
0: The Army women's cricketers have retained their inter-services T20 crown with a thumping 98-run win over the Royal Air Force. In football, the EFL Cup action is underway with West Ham at home to Fulham, where it's currently goalless. Arsenal are just kicking off against Ipswich. Spurs are at Liverpool, also in the third round. That's the latest. I'm Siobhan Harris.

0: MSBs.
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Bro, I'ma give it to you with no trivia. 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I put the force, my force is down. I'm a

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0: The beat of the armed forces. Before the beat, yeah. BFBS beats.
1: How can I not leak it? I look so good, you look so good. Maybe we should all leak it together. Here. You only live once. Let the people see.

0: Station. A public inquiry into the handling of allegations against the former neonatal nurse, Lucy Letby, has concluded that some of her victims could have been saved if safeguarding practices had been followed. Letby was convicted in 2023 of murdering seven babies in her care at the Countess of Chester Hospital and trying to kill another seven. Health Secretary Yvette Cooper said the government's responsibility now was to act. A lawyer representing some of the affected families, Richard Scorer, said they welcomed Lady Justice Thirlwell's recommendations.
1: Our clients welcome the recommendations around CCTV, access to insulin, strengthening of the duty of candour to include hospital managers, and the barring of managers guilty of incompetence and misconduct. The challenge now is to ensure that recommendations are implemented and implemented without delay.
0: A court martial has heard claims two senior army officers let down a teenage soldier months before she took her own life after she reported being sexually assaulted. Gunner Jaisley Beck died in December 2021. James Wharton reports.
2: Prosecutors say Gunner Jaisley Beck gave Colonel Samantha Shepherd and Major James Hook enough information to understand she may have been sexually assaulted by a warrant officer during an adventurous training exercise in July 2021. Both officers deny conduct prejudicial to good order and service discipline. The trial continues.
0: Reform UK's leader in Wales has stood down after being arrested by police on suspicion of assault and controlling or coercive behaviour. Dan Thomas said he was questioned over the weekend but insists he's done nothing wrong. Police in Suffolk are searching for a missing three-year-old boy. Noah was last seen in the playground in the Blantham area this afternoon when he became separated from a relative. People in the area are being asked to check their gardens and sheds. Noah has ginger hair and is wearing a bluey T-shirt and shorts. A Pentagon inspector says the Iran war has led to shortfalls in munitions and a bottleneck in resupply. The US Defense Department Inspector General's report contradicts President Trump, who's repeatedly denied the US is facing shortages. Donald Trump has claimed munition supplies are virtually unlimited and said reporting otherwise is fake news. Ed Sheeran says the decision to drop rapper Macklemore as a support act wasn't his. The singer insists it was ultimately the tour promoter who axed the rapper following controversy around his onstage support for Palestine. Arsenal are on target to keep up their 100% start to the season. They currently lead Ipswich 2-0 in the EFL Cup. It's also half-time at Anfield, where Liverpool are 1-up against Tottenham. Fulham and West Ham is 2-2 in the second half. Falkirk are holding Hearts at 1-1 in the Scottish Premiership. Hearts would still move up to second with a point, and Kilmarnock and Aberdeen lead in their matches. And Kenya is to become the first African country to host the World Athletics Championships. That's the latest. I'm Siobhan Harris.

0: I'm that, yeah. Been that, still that. Will forever be that, but.
1: Forever be that.

0: Ellie Chan. Yeah. You say I taste like sugar, but ain't sweet.
1: The beats of the armed forces.
2: A beat.
3: The FBS beats.
4: Beats. I'm going in for the kill. I'm doing it for a thrill. 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
5: 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Yeah. Saturday night.
6: 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More money, more problems. We don't

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0: Let's go. The beat of the armed forces. The FBS beat.
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We're going out tonight, my G's. 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

how we get down in the United Kingdom. I roll with the family only. I've been on the graph, now it's back to the old me. Baby, you daft, you don't have to be lonely. Bring a couple gal, come hang with the broskies. Letting off steam, gonna get steaming. Summer come round, it's a sesh season. Said she ain't free till the next weekend. Work in the morning, that's a dead reason.

The Beast of Leon's Forces. BFBS Beats. Guess what? I'm so hot. The Beast of the Armed Forces.

0: Public inquiries found three babies who were killed by Lucy Letby could have been saved if proper safeguarding procedures had been followed at the hospital where she worked. Letby murdered seven newborns and tried to kill another seven between 2015 and 2016 at the Countess of Cheshire Hospital. Lady Justice Thirlwall's report has found there were multiple failings and has made 17 recommendations, including fitting cameras to all cots and incubators in neonatal units. A lawyer representing some of the affected families, Tamlyn Bolton, says the report mustn't be the end of the matter.
1: The families recognise no system can guarantee the deliberate acts that are criminal will never occur. But when concerns are raised, they must be acted on without delay.
0: The court martial has heard claims two senior army officers let down a teenage soldier months before she took her own life after she reported being sexually assaulted by a warrant officer. Gunner Jaisley Beck killed herself in December 2021. Colonel Samantha Shepherd and Major James Hook both deny conduct prejudicial to good order and service discipline. The trial continues. Lithuania's defence minister says the war in Ukraine appears to be spreading hours after NATO jets shot down a drone over Lithuanian airspace. Robertas Kaunas blamed the incident on Russia and said there may be more frequent occurrences unless Russia is forced to negotiate for peace.
2: The war in Ukraine has been going on for 5 years. And although it seems to be 1,000 kilometres away, well, it seems very far away, the war is sadly spreading. Russia does not want peace. It refuses to sit down at the negotiating table.
0: The US Defense Department says the war with Iran has led to shortfalls in munitions, contradicting President Trump's assertion that munitions are virtually unlimited. The report says the Pentagon is now working to streamline procurement processes. A large search is still underway in Suffolk for a three-year-old boy who went missing in the village of Brantham this afternoon. Police have asked villagers to search their sheds, gardens and outbuildings for Noah, and the Coast Guard has deployed a helicopter and rescue teams. Reform UK's leader in Wales has stood down after being arrested by police on suspicion of assault and controlling or coercive behaviour. Dan Thomas said he was questioned over the weekend, but insists he's done nothing wrong. Sky's political correspondent Ali Fortescue says Mr Thomas was looking to become First Minister just months ago.
3: This is someone who was selected by Nigel Farage to lead that party in Wales, which of course saw the party winning 34 out of the 96 Senedd seats and becoming the largest opposition party.
0: Football and Falkirk beat Hearts 2-1 in the Scottish Premiership. Kilmarnock got their first league win of the season as they shot Tibbs 1-0, and Aberdeen were easy 4-0 victors at Motherwell. And that's the latest. I'm Siobhan Harris.

0: The beat of the armed forces. BS beats.
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2: The Health Secretary's ordered cameras be installed in cots on neonatal wards after a public inquiry found a complete failure to protect the babies killed by Lucy Letby. Former nurse Letby murdered seven newborns and tried to kill another seven at the Countess of Chester Hospital and is serving life sentences. Lady Justice Thirlwell's report says some of Letby's victims could have been saved and dysfunctional management delayed action. Dr. John Gibbs tried to raise concerns with managers, but says consultants bear some responsibility too.
3: I wish we consultants had been brave enough to follow our suspicions and escalate things to the police earlier. And when I say we consultants, I am responsible as well. And if my other consultant colleagues didn't go to the police, I should have gone to the police. What we did, particularly when we were having a lot of resistance dealing with the managers, is that we all stuck together.
2: Reformer UK is searching for a new leader in Wales after Dan Thomas resigned following his arrest at the weekend. He denies wrongdoing after being questioned on suspicion of assault and controlling or coercive behaviour. A court martial has heard claims two senior army officers let down a teenage soldier months before she took her own life after she reported being sexually assaulted. Gunner Jaisley Beck died in December 2021. James Wharton reports.
4: Prosecutors say Gunner Jaisley Beck gave Colonel Samantha Shepherd and Major James Hook enough information to understand she may have been sexually assaulted by a warrant officer during an adventurous training exercise in July 2021. Both officers deny conduct prejudicial to good order and service discipline. The trial continues.
2: US Defense Department says the war with Iran has led to shortfalls in munitions, contradicting President Trump's assertion that munitions are virtually unlimited. The report says the Pentagon is now working to streamline procurement processes. A large search is underway in Suffolk for a three-year-old boy who went missing in the village of Brantham this afternoon. Police have asked villagers to search their sheds, gardens and outbuildings for Noah, and the Coast Guard has deployed a helicopter and rescue teams. Football now, and Arsenal maintain their winning start to the season as a youthful lineup beat Ipswich 4-2 in the EFL Cup. 16-year-old Max Dowman scored two goals. Liverpool qualified by beating Spurs 3-1, helped by a fantastic late goal from Dominic Szoboszlai. Manager Andoni Areola says the young players really impressed.
5: After the other day, I think it was clear that we needed energy, we needed fresh legs, we needed people, that players that can give us this intensity. I think in the games, no, that we've shown this level, no, of aggressiveness, of willingness to recover the ball high, of, I think we looked better.
2: Premier League teams Fulham and Brentford also went through. And in the Scottish Premiership, Falkirk beat Hearts 2-1. And Kilmarnock got their first league win of the season as they beat Hibs 1-0. That's the latest. I'm Siobhan Harris.
1: Let's go. The beat of the armed forces. Beat. The FBS beat. Let's go.

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4: Guess what? I'm so hot.
0: The beat of the Armed Forces. Money.

0: Beats.
1: The Beats of the Armed Forces.

0: The inquiry into Lucy Letby's murders at the Countess of Chester Hospital has found three babies' deaths could have been prevented if police were called sooner. Lady Justice Third Wall has criticised dysfunctional management and a complete failure to protect newborns between 2015 and 2016. Professor Marion Knight gave evidence to the inquiry and says lessons must be learned.
1: We now have in place real-time systems which allow us to monitor data, to look at unusual patterns of baby deaths, and to escalate concerns about those to ensure that they're investigated early. We need to be sure that we're not just seeing patterns and taking note of them, but we're acting and making change.
0: Your former UK is searching for a new leader in Wales after Dan Thomas resigned following his arrest at the weekend. He denies wrongdoing after being questioned on suspicion of assault and controlling or coercive behaviour. The BBC's Howell Griffiths is in Cardiff.
2: In his statement, Mr Thomas insisted that he'd done nothing wrong, was standing down only not to be a distraction from the work of reform within the Senedd. It is the largest opposition party. He was only appointed in February personally by Nigel Farage, led the party to a historic result in May's election with 34 members.
0: A court-martial has heard claims two senior army officers let down a teenage soldier months before she took her own life after she reportedly being sexually assaulted by a warrant officer. Gunner Jaisley Beck killed herself in December 2021. Colonel Samantha Shepherd and Major James Hook both deny conduct prejudicial to good order and service discipline. The trial continues. A Pentagon inspector has said the Iran war has led to shortfalls in munitions and a bottleneck in resupply. The US Defense Department's Inspector General's report contradicts President Trump, who repeatedly denies the US is facing shortages. Trump has claimed the US munition supplies are virtually unlimited and says reporting otherwise is fake news. Lithuania's defense minister says the war in Ukraine appears to be spreading, hours after NATO jets shot down a drone over Lithuanian airspace. Robertas Kaunas blamed the incident on Russia and said there will be more frequent occurrences unless Russia is forced to negotiate for peace.
3: The war in Ukraine has been going on for 5 years, and although it seems to be 1,000 kilometers away, well, it seems very far away, the war is sadly spreading. Russia does not want peace. It refuses to sit down at the negotiating table.
0: And Arsenal maintain their winning start to the season. A youthful lineup beat Ipswich 4-2 in the EFL Cup. 16-year-old Max Dowman scored twice. Liverpool beat Spurs 3-1. Fulham won 3-2 at West Ham. And Brentford held off a late Reading comeback. That's the latest. I'm Nigel Adderley.

0: 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BFAS Beats.
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2: The Health Secretary has ordered cameras to be installed in cots on neonatal wards after a public inquiry found a complete failure to protect the babies killed by Lucy Letby. The former nurse murdered seven newborns and tried to kill another seven at the Countess of Chester Hospital and is serving life. Lady Justice Thirlwall's report says some of Letby's victims could have been saved and dysfunctional management delayed action. Dr. John Gibbs tried to raise concerns with managers, but says consultants also bear some responsibility.
3: I wish we consultants had been brave enough to follow our suspicions and escalate things to the police earlier. And when I say we consultants, I am responsible as well. And if my other consultant colleagues didn't go to the police, I should have gone to the police. What we did, particularly when we were having a lot of resistance dealing with the managers, is that we all stuck together.
2: A court-martial has heard claims two senior army officers let down a teenage soldier months before she took her own life after she reported being sexually assaulted. Gunner Jaisley Beck died in December 2021. James Wharton reports.
4: Prosecutors say Gunner Jaisley Beck gave Colonel Samantha Shepherd and Major James Hook enough information to understand she may have been sexually assaulted by a warrant officer during an adventurous training exercise in July 2021. Both officers deny conduct prejudicial to good order and service discipline. The trial continues.
2: Reform UK searching for a new leader in Wales after Dan Thomas resigned following his arrest at the weekend. He denies wrongdoing after being questioned on suspicion of assault and controlling or coercive behaviour. Andy Burnham will meet Donald Trump for the first time next week when he attends a summit in New York. The Prime Minister is travelling to attend the UN General Assembly, which is taking place in New York City. It'll be the first time he's met the US President, although the pair have spoken on the phone twice since he became PM in June. The US Defence Department says the war with Iran has led to shortfalls in munitions, contradicting President Trump's assertion munitions are virtually unlimited. The BBC's Gary O'Donoghue reports.
5: The Inspector General says more than $22 billion was spent on munitions alone in the first 4 months of the war. Just weeks ago, President Trump insisted the United States had massive quantities of munitions and was producing weapons at unprecedented rates. The report also details nearly $200 million of damage done to diplomatic facilities across the region, coming on top of recent comments from the acting Navy Secretary, who said the headquarters of the 5th Fleet in Bahrain had been blown to hell.
2: And all of the remaining support acts on Ed Sheeran's US tour have quit after the rapper Macklemore was dropped from the lineup for making pro-Palestinian remarks on stage. More on the website at forcesnews.com. That's the latest. I'm Nigel Adderley.
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